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My name is Brayden Zirkle. Every week, right here, right now, tons of fresh new music coming at you, people. It's gonna be such a cool show. I've found so much great music for you to enjoy this week. So buckle in. Next hour is gonna be awesome. We've got new stuff: Structures, Tool Room, Rekids, SciTech, Glitterbox, new motor, plus much, much more. If this is your first time on the show, welcome, people. Welcome, welcome, welcome. Kick it off warm and groovy. In a city, turn it up a whole lot louder. Oh, let's go.

over here on the Half Hour on the Low Orbit Radio Show. My name is Braden Circle. Every week you can catch me, you're right here. So come back next week. I would love to have you. Always love having new people at the show, showcasing brand new fresh music from around the place. If you want to connect with me between shows, maybe you're a producer out there, you think you have what it takes, you want to show me what you got, you can do so. Head over to BradenCircle_OFC. There you can flip me a DM with some music. I try to listen to everything. And if I like it, it makes the show. That's how it works. People all about supporting brand new and fresh music. Let's go.

traveling, moving like a javelin, working with the hyperspeed, show you what's happening. 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

0: there's not really a better way to start than with some crackers at an Eva Lazarus, Set My Sun.
1: The home of electronic music. This is Select.
0: Yes, hello, good morning. Sarah Helen here with you on your Friday. I know, Friday already. I feel really discombobulated this week. It's been a long one, isn't it? The weather's a bit meh. But I have got all of those sunny, positive vibes for you this morning. I'm sending it all through the microphone. And we are in this together for the next couple of hours because I'm with you until 9. And I've got some brilliant tracks lined up for you this morning, if I do say so myself. Let's get this one on. From Bruno B, LP Jobby, Corolla, Clover County. Played this for you the first time last week. This is Do It For Love, starting you nice and easy this morning on the Balearic Breakfast.

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0: I am bringing some gorgeous tunes out the bag, if I do say so myself. What a wonderful start to your day. It's not too shabby for a Friday so far, is it? It is 25 past seven. On your Friday morning, you're here with me, Sarah Helen. Yes, you already knew that though, didn't you? Sarah Selects is coming up for you in a bit, and I have got... Guys, it's so good. It's so good! I just knew I was going to love this tune from the very first second, millisecond, that I listened to it, and so I am sharing it with you this morning. It came out last week.

tune. What a tune. So good. Emmanuel Saiti, Tim Englehart, Magga and Stee Downs with Lifted. Just so perfectly balanced. Just like baby bear's porridge. Mwah. Just right. Ideal for your Friday morning, that one. Jonas Blue with Girl before that. That standout tune from recent times. Sounding so good, if I do say so myself, on the Blurt Breakfast this morning. It is me, Sarah Helen, here with you. Time really is flying, and oh, are we having fun? Well, I am. I hope you are as well. You're getting in touch, and that's what I love. Good morning to Alan from the EMS lab. Let's go. I love the energy. It is radiating through the screen. Thanks for getting in touch on that text line. 07427 000 944 is my number. Drop me a message. Go on. Let me know what you're up to this morning. I'm a bit nosy. I'd love to know. Ryan's been in touch. Good morning. Currently cooking a fry up. That is big Friday activities, isn't it? What are we talking? Sausage, bacon, beans, egg, bit of toast, hash browns, mushrooms, tomatoes. That sounds great. Don't know what you're having though.

0: the sun? No, no, no. Gives that vibe though, doesn't it? Topic and carte blanche with Lucky Ones. Very indie-tronic. I like it. Topic steering away from those Afro sounds that we're so used to from him. And I don't mind, actually. I'm not mad about it. Bit of blondish for you before that with How I'm Feeling. That was transporting me to the bank holiday weekend when I saw her live at The Cause. Oh, it was so good. Started raining at the end. It was just so magical and brilliant. Absolutely loved it. And you know what else I love? Oh, yes. It's time for this. Let's do it, shall we?
1: Sarah Selects.
0: Now, this tune. Wow. I knew from this very first beat that I would just absolutely adore this. From Kay Trinada and vocals that are just feather light from Shay Lea. This is so relaxing. It's like, you know, if you're at the beach and you get the waves just as they sort of hit the sand and it goes all up and then retreats. This is just like watching that. Calming, beautiful, just bliss. And it's a little reminder that summer is still around, even though it's September and raining at the moment. We are crossing our fingers for some sunshine. And going with the flow is at the core of this tune. So I want you to take a minute, just a hot second out of your morning, to just vibe with me on this one. Because it is so good. So let's do it, shall we? Today's
1: Sarah Selects.
0: It's Kay Trinada and Shay Lea. So good.

0: Selects.
1: I don't like saying it, but I told you so, didn't I? What? Oh, just beautiful. Absolutely stunning. And if you like the sound of that and you think, I'd quite fancy it in my ears again this weekend, then do not fear, my friends. That has been updated on the playlist for you. And if you're thinking, what playlist is that, Sarah? Well, aren't you in for a treat?

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0: Emotions. Played that for you the first time last week and still sounding so good. Elderbrook, Is It Over Now? Before that. And look, the time may have ticked past 8 a.m, but no, it's not over.
1: The Balearic Breakfast with Sarah Helen. Every Friday from 7 a.m.
0: Yes, that's right. I'm still here. It's still me. I'm with you until 9 a.m. this morning, and I've got so much lined up for you. Mark of Kensington, good morning. Great to hear from you on that text line. Select in the morning is like a coffee. I love that. I wouldn't know what that feels like because I don't drink coffee, but I did just have a wonderful sip of my tea, and it absolutely slapped.

0: last week's track of the week, coming from Alex Adair, How You Love Me. That's going to be in the playlist for a firm amount of time. Just stunning. I'm loving the tunes that I'm playing this morning. And listen, it's been really super duper chill up to this point, and we are going to turn things up ever so slightly as we kind of get into our Friday morning. Because you know what time it is. We've done previous track of the week. So naturally, let's do it, shall we?
1: The Balearic Breakfast track of the week.
0: We are definitely just cranking things up a notch with this one. Getting into a bit of disco house for your Friday morning. Out on All Night Long from the one and only Fulhamore. Oh, yes. This is soulful, uplifting goodness. And you are going to want it in your ears, trust me.

0: 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That is this week's...
1: The Balearic Breakfast Track of the Week.
0: And yeah, you guessed it. If you like the sound of that, you can get it in your ears again. I've made it so easy for you. 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And we are going to use that to kind of lift us into this second hour fully and get things proper going.
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0: This one from Jada G. You may recognise her name because she features on one of my favourite tunes, No Bad Vibes, with Jazzy and Kilimanjaro. But this is the latest drop from her. This is Forever Now.

0: No wonder it sounds so good. We are going to be skanking on the school run very shortly. Take down those eyebrows and hold on to your socks, because it's coming. We're doing it. But not before a little bit of a rewind of a tune. This one, I've just looked it up, guys. This tune, okay, is from May 2024. What do you mean? I remember this coming out. It's an absolute banger. So let's have this one from KC Lights, Sky Shining Bright.
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last week and played that for you hot off the press. I know. Below at Breakfast is where it's at, guys, and I'm not even just tooting my own horn. Right, this is your final warning, because we are doing it

0: 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Okay. You sure? You ready? Yeah, let's do it then.
1: Skankin on the school run.
0: An offering from his forthcoming album, Reflections, K9 and Jem Cook. This is Surrender.

0: Oh, canine going hybrid minds mode with that one. Whew. That is a great tune. Wow. Fancy another one?
1: Skankin on the school run.
0: I can't help myself, all right? That track just got me way too hyped up and I just thought, I'm not ready for it to end. So we are rewinding to a tune that came out a couple of years ago now. Totally Enormous Extinct Dinosaurs, or now as they're known, Teed. This is Back in Time. Oh, turn it up.

0: I need a minute. I've been absolutely sending it here in the studio. That's gotta be my favourite double, possibly, that I've ever done. Teed, Back in Time, and our official skanking on the school run track from K9 and Jem Kirk with Surrender. Which is on its very own playlist, because I've got two, you know. By popular demand, my skanking tracks, head over to Spotify, select radio, Sarah Helen's skanking tracks, and that one is on there for your listening pleasure.
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Helen, S-A-Z-Z-Y-H-E-L-E-N. And then you'll get a lovely little reminder when I'm going to be on. 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Look after yourselves and each other. I'm going to leave you with Lost Frequencies, Live It All.

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1: Elevate House Music is back with another day of quality house music. 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

Crew, how you doing today? Just after 10 o'clock, it's time for the Fresh 15. I'm Danny Barnes, also known as Danny Does Disco. And after last week's slight diversion, we're back to the usual format this week. I've got 15 brand new tunes in the mix. And I have to say, it's been a class week for releases and promos. Could have easily picked 30 this week to include, but Fresh 30 doesn't quite work, and I've only got an hour. Anyway, I'm going to try my best to keep you entertained between now and Crisis House Sessions at 11 o'clock. So you ready? Let's do it. Jumping into the mix this week with No Matter from Friend Within.

be in this week's show. 100% in my top 15 of the week. One could say it's so far up my street, it's moved in next door. Love it. Before Filtercaster, you heard Richard Gray's latest called Be Good. So how you all doing? The weekend is within touching distance. So I'm going to keep the uplifting vibes flowing just to get you in the mood. So coming up in this next little segment, a superb new tune from

Spectacular stuff. Before that, I dropped a lovely disco-driven track by Sandy Groove and Boogie Tracks. Now, let me see if I can get my French pronunciation correctly here, given that I can barely speak English sometimes. I think it was called Amour Interdit, which for us Brits translates to Forbidden Love. There you go. Don't tell me I don't help you out. Free French lessons on this week's show.

over the mic. And let's not waste any time diving back in. This next one is from HB Vince, called Soul on Fire. The original mix of this one's actually really cool. But for me, this one knocks it right out of the park. Glenn Horsborough tweaking the dials on remix duty. One of my all-time favourite producers and the main man at Let There Be House Records. And if you follow Glenn in any capacity on social media, you'll know that he's had his own battle with cancer over the past year or so. He wrote a very emotional yet uplifting post on Facebook, I think it was end of July. Really brings you back down to earth and makes you appreciate what you have in your life. Lots of love to you, Glenn. Congrats on this remix, it's freaking amazing. Check out the piano on this, man. Hairs are off my arms just thinking about it. HB Vince, Soul on Fire, Glenn Horsborough.

on this week's show. I do say it every week, but I genuinely hope you enjoy these mixes. I'm doing the same thing here every Friday at 10 o'clock. 15 fresh new house tunes in the mix for your oral pleasure. If you'd like to keep up to date with what I'm up to, check out at danny.does.disco on the socials. One more to go then. And when it comes to the classics, I'm always quite reluctant to play new remixes of them unless they're absolutely bang on. And I definitely think that's the case here. Leaving with this then, it's from me and Dimitri Mediator, the night mix of Le Voix, Le Soleil, which by the way translates to The Way the Sun. You're welcome. Your second French lesson on the show. I'm going to just shut up now. Enjoy this last one. Crisis on the way in a few minutes. Definitely stick around for that. And hopefully I'll catch you back here next week at 10.

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Indeed, you certainly are. Good morning, it's 11:03 and it's Friday, which can only mean one thing. I'm back live in the Select studio and ready to kickstart your weekend with Crisis House Sessions here on Select, the UK's number one station for electronic music. Massive thanks, as always, to the legend that is Danny Does Disco for the last hour of great music. He always brings the fire each and every week, and I'm loving that new track of his. Gonna have to tap him up for that one. Anywho, lots of top quality music to play for you today as I go through the gears and prepare you for the weekend ahead. There are two features today, free from the 303, where I play you three Acid House tunes back to back. And then you've got my Crisis Cut of the Week. This week, a new release by Maltese DJ and producer Jewel Kid. And I've got a bit more info on that as well coming up later on in the show. I'll be dropping that in the second half of the show, so make sure you hang around to hear that one. Also got music to play by Hutch, aka Gary Debman, the godfather of house himself, the late and great Mr. Frankie Knuckles, Tall Paul and Maxim Lenny with an absolute corker of a tune, plus many more. And if you want to get involved with today's show and let me know what you've got planned for this weekend, then simply text or WhatsApp in on 07 427 000944. Don't forget, drop some pictures in the WhatsApp. Always nice to see those smiley faces. Let's get straight into it. This track out on Revoke, told Only You by Jem Lee. And as I say each and every week, the weekend has officially landed. So let's go.

Now, if you don't feel lifted after those first three tunes, well, I don't know what's going to get you going today. This one, House Traffic, Every Day of My Life, Glenn Horsburgh 2026 remix. And what a job he has done. Amazing work.

You're locked into Select. This is Crisis House Sessions at 17 minutes past 11 on a Friday morning. It's the weekend, it's Friday. And I was feeling a bit flat before I got in the studio, but now I feel lifted. The power of music, and house music in particular. Kat and Vinny are going to be listening on the rewind this week. She's been called into work. Out to my lovely cousin Jen and Ron, locked on in Sydney, Australia. Good evening. Kenny K listening in. Is that totting or tooting? He was loving the Hutch remix.

to select a very own Mete locked in this morning. Good morning, sir. Talking of sirs, Sir Pete, the security, he's locked in this morning. Andy P and Jem. Catch Andy every Wednesday, 5 through till 7. Barry Obsey is locked in. I'll be dropping one of his tunes off of his latest EP that's currently sitting at number 2 in the Beatport chart.

coming up next. Kind of a bit disappointed that I missed it. But I'm going to make amends next. A little fact for you. 25th of August is Frankie Knuckles Day, where obviously the legend is commemorated. So I thought it's only right that I drop one of his tunes on today's show. So coming up next, your love, Frankie Knuckles. It's the Tommy V and Mauro Ferrucci and Keller remix. And I reckon it's my favourite remix of this track. So enjoy this next one. This is to the legend, the man who had a massive input in house music, Mr. Frankie Knuckles.

track underneath me now, brand new, Unreleased. And a radio exclusive, I reckon, by my very good friend and musical mentor, Martin Sharp. This one called Hallelujah Baby. My wife will be laughing about now because I do have trouble saying Hallelujah. One before this, out of World Sound Recordings by Kevin Andrews and Flaunt It. It's called Having a Good Time.

Frankie Knuckles tune hits hard. And as Vince Patman said, who's messaged in, is it him or is it an emotional tune? And I'd say, yeah, it does. It is a deep emotional tune, I think. Loving that. Right, Nick from Bromley's messaging as well. Good morning to you. He's saying I'm up. Exactly. Don't waste the day. Susie's messaging as well. Good morning to you. She's saying she's going to be quiet today because her shoulders are aching and she needs 27 grams of protein. You're never quiet. The house painter is also listening in this morning. A very good morning to you, sir. Hope you're well. Don't forget to look at that Elevate House music event. More info coming on that later on in the show. DIY Dad is saying that he is back from some Alexis and Crisis time. Basically means he's been away on holiday. He's back to work listening in to Crisis House sessions here on Select. And as I mentioned, Select's very own Vincent Patman locked in. Catch him every Monday morning, 7 a.m. through to 8 a.m. And I love the catchphrase for his show, turning your Monday morning into a Friday night. Always a top show. And then Alex from Bromley's messaging saying, sorry, I'm late. Been listening back to Sarah Helen. Great show. Yeah, Sarah does do a wicked breakfast show. Got to be honest. And I am slightly biased because she's part of the Friday family. But check her out here on Select every Friday morning, 7 a.m. through till 9. Ross is locked in this morning as well. Very good morning to you. Okay, I've been thinking about, I haven't done any crisis trivia for a while, have I? So food related always goes down well. And I was chatting to TK the other day and I told him that I was having poached egg on toast. And he was like, oh yeah, poached egg on toast. That is the king of breakfasts. So my question to you this morning is, what is the best thing to have on toast for breakfast? Every Friday morning, bit of a ritual, two poached egg on two toasts for me, nice cup of tea, nice soft yolks, oh lovely, lots of black pepper. So I want to know, what is the best toast covering? 07427 000944. Coming up next, I've got a brand new tune out called Up With You. It's by Rupert Harvey and Mr. Phonic. And it's out on Chronovision Ibiza.

This one by Jimmy Page, called The Ground. Danny Bond played this morning. Absolute corker of a tune. Out to Steve and Teddy, locked on this morning. Steve getting ready for another manic weekend. DC's locked on as well. Good morning. A bit early today.

Right, I asked a crisis trivia question. What's the best toast topping for breakfast in the morning? Alex saying poached eggs. He's agreeing with me. Or he's saying pate. Kenny K, your first answer, yes indeed. I'm the same. But he likes grilled kippers. The only problem with grilled kippers, I don't like them personally, but they stink your house out for ages, don't they? Pen Jetty's messaging in saying, a sounding sharp crisis. And he's loving a bit of Marmite on toast. Love it or hate it. See what I did there. Susie saying, I've got her here because she doesn't have breakfast. I think we all know that you probably have protein for breakfast. Breakfast, lunch and dinner, you are protein. And Vince Patman, he's let me down. Started off so good. He said poached eggs on top of avocado. No way. My missus had that on holiday. Cannot stand that stuff. It's meant to be good for you, but it's not good for me. Select's very own Sugar C is locked in this morning as well. Catch her every Monday morning. Lovely to see her at the Ministry of Sound the other week for Select's event. Right, it's 11:47. Let's keep things moving. Keep the energy rolling. Keep those toes tapping. And taking you towards your weekend. With myself, Crisis, and my lovely show, Crisis House Sessions. I did a 2-from-1 the other week on Barry Obzi on his latest EP. Two great tunes. As of yesterday, I think he was sitting at number 2 in the Beatport charts. So I'm going to play one of them for you now. It's called Lost and Found. Enjoy this one.

this one by Tony Cortez called Favela out on Alianza. That last track by Barry Obzin, he's locked on this morning. Good morning to you, sir. James Prime, one half of Stereotypes, locked in. And do you know what? You're the second person today who's done that with my flyer. I've posted up that flyer where the old press shot is, I'm looking sideways, looking up for inspiration. And some people have drawn an inference on that I look like Gru. Superb. I'm going to take a picture of it and put it on my socials. Check me out at dj.crisis on Instagram.

Right, getting back to my my trivia, crisis trivia. Susie's message back in saying she doesn't have breakfast, but I was right. She does have protein with a raw egg in it on the way to work. Oh, raw egg. Ugh. Stevie Goddard's message in. He's saying poached eggs and crispy bacon. Always a winner. Always a winner. Do you have the eggs on top of the bacon on top of the toast? I'm very particular about the setup, you see. Danny Bond selects very own on before me on a Friday, 10 through to 11. Saying scrambled eggs with Marmite on the toast. I have done that. I've tried it. And it is nice. Once again, out to Barry Obzi Lotto. Good morning, sir. Right, coming up next is Free from the 303. This is the feature where I mix Free Acid House tunes back to back. And this week, kicking the feature off, is a producer called Alops, who is also known as Sugar 7, with a great remix of a guy called Gerald's classic from 1989. That's right, Voodoo Ray. Then second up is a track titled Acid 12 by Select's very own Mira and Danny B. And finishing off the epic sound of the Roland TB-303 is B-Snacks with a track titled Acid in the House. So let's get into my Free from the 303. It's that time of day. A guy called Gerald, Voodoo Ray, the Alops remix. And let me know what you think of this feature. 07427-000944. If you like your acid, I'm going to be playing plenty of that at Elevate House Music's next event. Date and details to come. For now, get into this. Voodoo Ray, a guy called Gerald, Alops remix.

Teddy locked in as well, sending in a picture of a dancing chicken. Is that you in that outfit? My lovely wife Marina's listening in. She's loving the Voodoo Ray remix. Although Andy C not so keen, he was there at the beginning. And Select's very own Sugar C saying she loves scrambled eggs with chopped up bits of bacon and tomatoes. The tomatoes have got to be well done, let's be honest. You're locked into Select. It is 10 past 12. I'm taking you through to 1 p.m. with my show Crisis House Sessions here on the UK's number one station, Select. Second hour, we always like to step up the energy. And we're going to be getting into some Artichokes and Raffi Habel next. Then we've got some Joe Lewandowski and Valentine Groove, Overexposure, Manuel Falardu and Francis Zella. We've got Ruje, Reza and Pig Snatchers with a great remix of Tool Pool's Rock the House from 1997. For now, getting to this, The Sound, Work That Body, Artichokes and Raffi Habel.

This one called I Feel It out on Cuckoo Records. Joe Lewandowski and Valentine Groove on the production. Going to move into a second track out on Cuckoo Records next by Overexposed, Manuel Falardeau and Francis Zeller with a track called Freak City. Mr. Zed loving the 303. Saying he met a guy called Gerald once a few years ago. Said he's a lovely guy. My mum and Brian are locked in down in Cornwall. And Mick from Pacina in Spain. Messaging in saying nice and simple. Toast with olive oil, no butter. Or toast, olive oil and sliced tomatoes. Beautiful. If you like tomatoes. Got to say a very good afternoon out to Bill McGrady, Select's very own. He's listening from Portugal with Lisa. Making a dash for the airport to get back for tonight's show. Search him up on Select and on the socials. Let's get into this next one, Freak City.

to clubs, and then all those years at Sona and Stereo, and the rave, it was like

0: I think especially in the 80s and 90s, it was just like there was a strange mix of people. A little bit maybe like Berlin had that. And I always felt like that in Detroit. It's that more mixed bag of kind of outsiders.
1: Which has a bit of like a freak
0: city. We're allowed to party together. And I think that is crucial for an amazing scene. Is more outsiders. You meet people that don't feel so at home.
1: Which has a bit of like a freak
0: outside the dance floor. That to me makes something magic.

Okay, next I'm going to be taking you back to 1997. Jettison you back to that time. Tall Pools Rock the House. It's been remixed, reworked by Rouge, Reza and Pig Snatchers. And I've got to say, it is a superb remix. And we've still got great music to come by Capron and Ben Horton, Cynthia and Cash. Cash only, sorry. Sante and Ronnie Spiteri with a new release on Realm Records. DJ Matt Black and Maxim Laney with a Heads Down rocket of a tune. Also got another exclusive radio play. Brand new track by Massimo Conte. Last week's Crisis Cut of the Week, Vintage Culture, Kevin Brower featuring Tug of War. And this week's winner by Jewel Kid with his latest release on Myth of Nyx. It's 12:25, it's Friday. And this is Crisis House Sessions on Select. This is what we do each and every Friday, warm you up for the weekend. Tall Paul, Rock the House, coming up next.

This one by Capron and Ben Halton. It's called On My Mind. Got to say a very good afternoon out to Denver and the Croydon gang. Loving the free from the 303 selection today. Currently sat in Addiscombe enjoying a coffee. Nodding away to the beats. My son Luke's messaging as well. He's trying to be all posh. Making out like scrambled eggs on toast with smoked salmon. That's no child of mine. And he's only just come back from Spain. I picked him up from the airport last night. He's been over there doing a bit of tree work. And then coincidentally, Louis, Spain, has sent me a picture of a palm tree saying, oi, oi, Christ.

Baldy DJ. Baldy's beautiful. Message in here saying Baldy's raw. It's the lovely Joe Bonner. Catching bi-weekly here on Select. Bi-weekly Thursday, I should say. Right, coming up next, I've got a bit of Sincere and Cash Only. Another release on Alienza. It's called Bust the New.

Okay, we've still got some Santé and Ronnie Spiteri with a new release on Realm Records. We've got some DJ Matt Black. And then this track by Maxim Laney. I heard it. Wow. Rocket of a tune. Then I've got a brand new exclusive, Massimo Conte. Last week's Crisis Cut of the Week, Vintage Culture, Kevin Brower featuring Tug of War. And of course, this week's winner, Jewel Kid, with his latest release on Myth of Nicks. 12:37 on this Friday afternoon. Edging you ever closer to that weekend.

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Catch us at our next event, Elevate House Music. 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Back home to watch Match of the Day. Catch myself playing my son Luke C. TK, Stereotype. And we're very pleased to have Mr. K Wilson guesting with us. Go and check out the socials, Elevate House Music, E-L-E-V-8 House Music. Check the videos of K Wilson. The man is bringing some serious techers to the turntables. Tickets are available on Eventbrite. Give us a like, give us a follow on the socials, Elevate House Music London. And get yourselves along to that next event. It's going to be a good day. Right, coming up next, Realm Records. New release, Sante and Ronnie Spiteri. Tune's called Superman.

0: As I said, this one, Santé, Ronnie Spiteri, Superman. Pete Security, loving this one, saying, what a banger tune, Mr. K. That's right, you're locked into me, Crisis, with my weekly show, Crisis House Sessions.
1: Just Superman.
0: Stephen Andrew messaging in, saying, loving the show. Who are you? Crisis. Coming up next, DJ Matt Black with a tune called Where You At. Want to check me out on the socials, dj.crisis, or check out our event, Elevate House Music London.

This is that tune I've been talking about by Maxim Laney. Proper heads down, getting into it. It's called Jump. It's out on Aya Turner Records. Gotta send a good afternoon shout out to Mr. Alexis Lloyd, Select's very own. Saying happy Friday, Poppet. How you doing, Treacle? 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

Coming up next, I've got last week's Crisis Cut of the Week winner for you. Vintage Culture, Kevin Brower featuring Tug of War. And then we'll be moving into this week's winner by Jewel Kid. And if we got time, I'm going to get in that new exclusive by Massimo Conte. I've got Jewel Kid joining me on the show in December. Watch the socials for that one. Looking forward to that.

This was last week's winner of my Crisis Cut of the Week, Vintage Culture and Kevin Brow, featuring Tug of War. It's called Selector. But now it's time to once again shine the spotlight on one track that's been making serious waves this last week. It's time for this week's Crisis Cut of the Week. And this week we're heading to Malta for a very special selection from one of the island's finest DJs and producers. He's been bringing some great music and his distinctive sound to dance floors around the world. His latest release is on Mifnix, and it's another serious statement of intent. The artist is Jewel Kid, and the track is his latest release, The One. It's a driving infectious house groove with plenty of attitude. The One has all the ingredients to get the floor moving, and that's exactly the kind of record I love to champion here on the show. So turn it up, get yourself locked in. Let's hear why Jewel Kid, The One, is my Crisis Cut of the Week.

As I said, this is this week's Crisis Cut of the Week. Not going to be able to play the whole track, unfortunately. House Painter saying, what a banger. He's got his bass face on. But this is by Jewel Kid. It's called The One, out on Mifnix. And in December, Jewel Kid is going to be joining me in this very studio. I'll give you the date next week. Put it in your diaries. For now, have a good weekend. Stay safe. Rebranded up next. I'll see you all next Friday, 11 o'clock. Don't forget the event tickets. Elevate House Music, Eventbrite.

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You know, she's going to be taking over your Tune Saloon at 2 p.m. And we'll be having a little chat shortly. Just getting into the swing of things here, you know. Setting up shop. 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

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Yeah, mate. 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Pools are underneath us now. And I've got a brand new one, Spell on You, coming up next. 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

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We'll say hello. 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
0: Hello.
1: What?
0: Yeah, I'm all right. I'm all right. 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That's what I'll ask you. You can let them know.
1: Well, I've never been on radio before, and I've

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0: to Mr. K. You love my singing voice, don't lie. A little tune called I Can Hardly Sleep coming up next. And then it's got to be the Tune Saloon intro. And then Miss Nina is going to be your deck tender. I'm going to the other side of the decks. I am partying, all right? Getting you ready for your weekend. Miss Nina is your deck tender, taking over the Tune Saloon. 5 more minutes. Is the sweats coming yet?
1: The sweats are in.

0: Right, so as we approach the halfway mark, we're halfway through. We're halfway there. You enjoying it?
1: I am actually, yeah.
0: I am bubbling around the studio, I'll tell you. When I'm not going, me back, I'm getting old.
1: Old man syndrome.
0: I'm getting right old. Loads of people here saying, this has been the best Friday mix for ages. Cheers, guys.
1: Obviously, though. Obviously.
0: Big shout to Rita in Stratford, loving the tunes. Out to Carolina as well. Out to Nath. Loving the way Miss Nina lets the music do the talking. You know that, innit? We already had this conversation. She was like, yeah, not much talking, all right? I'll say hello, but that's about it.
1: Yeah, you got to love, ain't you? Like, it's all about the music at the end of the day. Who likes people talking over the tunes? I certainly don't.
0: Yeah. Yeah.
1: Sorry, Bosh.
0: Speak for myself. I like a little chit-chat, me, mate.
1: I don't mind a little chit-chat.
0: Only in private, yeah?
1: Yeah, obviously. I talk my business on radio now.

0: Ayton. A10, I keep getting told. Yeah. I always go Ayton.
1: No, we're not doing that.
0: She's like, no, it's A10, like the phone,
1: no.
0: An A10.
1: No, like the A-Road, bro.
0: Oh, all right. All right, A2 and Debbie Jones. A2.
1: Can't get the staff nowadays at all.
0: You know that, innit? Right, we have got another 30 minutes. Miss Nina taking over the Tune Saloon.

10 minutes of this Friday afternoon's Tune Saloon. Miss Nina has absolutely smashed it. God, we got Dal the Tambourine Man. Oh, that does me a big favour. Big up Margaret as well, we see ya. Out to the Texas, sending the photo of the Ministry of Sound logo with Miss Nina is good enough. She's even taken a photo of that one. Sorry guys, my chewing gum's running around my mouth like a... I can't seem to keep it under control today. Right, so I'm going to let Nina finish up. You lot have been absolutely wicked. Hope you've enjoyed the Miss Nina Tune Saloon takeover. On the 9th, I've got another special guest lined up. Keep an eye on the socials for more information.

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10: Hey, what's up, everyone? 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It's 3 p.m. on a Friday, and for the next hour, we are doing things a little differently. We are today joined by Trim Tone, the absolute legends behind the Love to Be brand, and they are taking over the entire show. So let's not wait around any longer. Let's get straight into the music. Trim Tone, take it away.

0: Yes, Select Radio crew, if you are just joining us, you've tuned in at the best time. We are about 10 minutes into the show of our one over takeover mix from Trim Tone. The Love to Be bosses are completely running the vibe this afternoon, bringing proper house music flavours straight to your speakers. We've just kicked off the show with Iska and Red Hooks, followed by John Aquaviva and El Gordo. We're now moving into Zach, I Like It Deep. So turn it up wherever you're listening from and let's get back into the mix.
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right in the middle of a serious house masterclass here from Trim Tone, laying it down for us this afternoon. Don't forget, if you're loving the track selection, make sure you go and check them out on their socials and everything that they're currently doing with Love To Be. We're approaching the 20-minute mark this Friday afternoon, and if you're not into that weekend feeling yet, keep listening, because this mix has seriously got you sorted this afternoon.

That weekend energy is officially flowing now. You're locked into Select Radio with me, Joshua Parker, and we have Trimtone in the mix. We're just over the halfway point now, and the tunes are only getting bigger. If you're finishing up work or already on the move, get this soundtrack on for your Friday afternoon.

Yes, what a guest mix this has been from Trimtone this afternoon. Hopefully filling you full of them weekend vibes. Just want to give a shout out later this evening. If you're in and around Ibiza, I'll be at Wiki Woo. And on Sunday, I'll be playing at Café Del Mar before heading over to Ataca on Monday. So if you're out here, come and say hello. There's still plenty of goodness to come this afternoon. So turn up that volume and let's get right back into it.

0: weekend. An absolute masterclass there from Trim Tone. Huge thank you to the guys for blessing Select Radio with that incredible 1 hour mix this afternoon. And a massive shout out to the whole of the Love to Be family. That is it for me this week, but I'll be back in 2 weeks' time at the same time with a fresh stack of house records. Don't forget to check me out on my socials at Joshua_Parker84 on Instagram. Have an amazing weekend. Stay safe. And I'll leave you with this final vibe, which is Trim Tone's own record, Vibe is Building.
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So thank you to Joshua Parker for the last hour. And from one Joshua to another, welcome back as we continue the Friday afternoon soundtrack here on the home of electronic music. I hope you're warmed up, as for the next 56 minutes, you can expect nothing but full fire dance floor heaters on the way. I've got tracks coming up from the likes of Club de Combat, Another, and Julio Bashmore. But right now, let's get into this. Today's Captain's Choice, the collab we didn't know we needed. Barry Can't Swim teaming up with Sammy Virgie. This is I Could Be Madonna.

0: afternoon and we're feeling good. And what a collaboration that is. Barry Can't Swim and Sammy Virgie with I Could Be Madonna. And right now, let's continue in the mix with this. Camel Fat, Josh Gigante and Cuda with Sapien on the remix of So Good.
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0: past four across the UK on Friday afternoon. How are you? Are you good? Don't forget, you can let me know you're in tune. Drop me a DM on at DJ Joshua Roberts on Instagram. Just gave you Camel Fat and Josh Gigante with Cuda, and that's the Sapien remix of So Good. And before that, today's Captain's Choice from Barry Can't Swim, teaming up with Sammy Virgie, and that is called I Could Be Madonna. Okay, I'm in the mix for the next 50 minutes, flying you on a musical journey around the world. Lots of the finest in electronic music coming up. I've got a former Captain's Choice on the way. Plus, I'm going to head back in time with this week's return flight to finish off the show today. This is where I head back to yesteryear with a classic anthem. But right now, let's dive into the flight forecast here on Destinations.
1: Coming up,
0: 41-year-old Dutch DJ and producer Ferrik Dawn is back. And I'm loving this. This time teaming up with Caroline Byrne. Love You Better on the way. A former Captain's Choice coming up. This is getting so much love on the dance floors right now. First released in 94 and back again for 2026. Michael Gray and Barbara Tucker with I Get Lifted. And no destinations would be

0: track that's getting such a nice reaction on the dance floors right now. In fact, at the Gonzo's rooftop party, the reaction was pretty insane, to be honest. Another teaming up with 3DDY. It's So Nice on the way. But right now, let's jump headfirst back into the mix with this. Signed to our very own Defected, it's Club de Combat. All the single ladies placed here on Select.
1: Destinations, Joshua Roberts.

up to 20 past four across the UK on a Friday afternoon. Celebrating 11 years since it was first released. 11 years? No, surely not. But back again for 2026 with Mad Again on the remix. That is Disciples, They Don't Know. And before that, gave you Club to Combat and All the Single Ladies. I must admit, when I heard someone announce that the track called All the Single Ladies was coming up on their show last week, I was really concerned. You know how sometimes the music goes a little bit swag? And by that, I mean people just remix stuff that's like, nah, you know. So I was a little bit worried someone had taken the Beyoncé song and stuck a house beat behind it, but pleasantly surprised when I heard that vocal. Right, still music to play from the likes of Max Styler, Michael Gray and Mark Knight. But right now, this is such an earworm. One of the big tracks of summer 2026, Frankie Rizzardo with Shinjuku.

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1: Keeping it moving and grooving here on Destinations. Just gave you Max Styler teaming up with Cuda. That's called Love Forever. I am feeling that to the absolute max. Right now, we are 30 minutes into today's show, and it's time for a former captain's choice. Every other week, I take off to the sound of an absolutely monstrous tune. And here's one from a previous show. Michael Gray teaming up with the legendary Barbara Tuck.

25 to 5 across the UK on Friday afternoon. By the way, if you're in the car driving home from work, I have to give you a big salute. It's such a good feeling, isn't it? Although you could be on the train, you could be on the tube, you could be on the plane for all we know. It's Wi-Fi these days, isn't it? Anyway, just gave you Mark Knight teaming up with Christoph. That's Ibiza. And before that, a former captain's choice from Michael Gray and Barbara Tucker, I Get Lifted. Okay, still music to play you from the likes of Ruler and Purple Disco Machine. But right now, let's get into this. Brand new from Dutch

0: another track that absolutely lit up the summer this year. It's Ruler with Want to Know. See, this is the thing. We're in autumn now, aren't we? Autumn. I do love autumn, though. And I went into a coffee shop the other day and got one of those pumpkin spice lattes. And they looked at me and thought, why is like a man in his 30s ordering one of those? But, you know, no shame. No shame whatsoever. Call me basic. I don't mind. Also, I have great taste in wine, so hopefully that balances it out. Gonna get judged here. Okay, saw this guy at Magazine a few weeks ago in London, and it was absolutely sensational, as you would imagine. It's Purple Disco Machine with Disco Cherry.
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10 to 5 across the UK on a Friday afternoon. Just gave you Matt Cesari and Mont Rouge with Waves of Love. And right now, let's continue in the mix with this. Another teaming up with Free DDY. It's a nice place here on Select.

getting so much love on the dance floors right now. Tell you what, I played that at the Gonzo's rooftop party a few weeks ago, and wow, absolutely incredible reaction. Another teaming up with Free DDY for It's So Nice. And before that, Matt Cesari teaming up with Mont Rouge, and that's called Waves of Love. Okay, coming up at 5 o'clock, it's Curtis J with the Friday Night Dance Party. 7 o'clock, it's Select in the Deep. At 9, it's Codename 47. 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At midnight, it's Grace Bones. And at 1 a.m, it's Neil McClelland with the Nocturnal Radio Show. That is how your Friday Night Select sounds. If you want to find out more about the show or check out where I'm playing, you can head to at DJ Joshua Roberts on Instagram. And right now, I'm going to love you and leave you with this week's return flight. Taking you back to 2011, it's the incredible Julia Bashmore with Battle for Middle You.

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We are off. Two-Face there. And Ewan Carter with Crazy kicking off tonight's Friday night dance party right here on Select Radio. Good evening to you all. I'm Curtis.

So yeah, welcome aboard to the Friday Night Dance Party. 2 hours of nothing but the freshest new dance music, new releases, club records, and a few tracks that I think you're going to want to know about tonight. And I've got to say, this week's playlist is looking good. We're going from house to tech house, through some more deeper sounds, a bit more electronica, and plenty of proper Friday night club energy for you. And as always, the whole idea of this show is simple. New music that gets you excited for the weekend. So whether you are ready to head out for the weekend, driving home from work right now, cooking dinner, already in that club mood, or just having a quiet one in with the radio on, I've got you covered tonight. Your future anthem is coming up at 6 o'clock. And then at 6:30 tonight, we've got the weekend warm-up mix for you. Take us through to the final part of the show. But right now, let's get stuck in some brand new music. This is last week's future anthem from Ferric Dawn. This is Love You Better.

last week's future anthem, Ferric Dawn, Love You Better, featuring Caroline Brain. So good. And tonight we're going to be crowning a brand new future anthem from none other than the legend that is MK. This track is one of the tracks that's going to feature as well on his brand new album that's dropping October 30th. 10 years of his life in one album. All his productions. Really excited for that one. It's called A Night Again. We'll talk about that a little bit more later on in the show. Big up to everyone texting in already, eh? And in Bournemouth says Bangers Curtis. Yeah,

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2: Okay, let's get the funky vibes your way then. Claptone right now, teaming up with Miramar and Curtis Wells. This is called Beautiful Times. If you want to get involved tonight, the number is 07427-000-944. Text or WhatsApp us. And of course, let us know your name and where you're listening from.

Just play Clapton, Miramar and Curtis Wells with Beautiful Times, followed by this beautiful one from the wonderful Dante Tom. It's called What You Need. I'm already four tracks in, but you can already hear the direction of tonight's show. That feel-good house energy is very much here. Dante Tom is no stranger to the show either. He's been part of Future Anthem Story before, and of course, he's been on the show to host with us. Head over to the Select Radio app after we're done. You can go check that out. Okay, lots of music to come your way this evening. We are not holding back from the funky disco house vibes right now, though. From South London's Costa UK. It's a brand new one just dropped on Househeads. This is called Don't Sleep.

0: Fresh new cut here. He is back on Tool Room. Casey Lights. Brand new one called Work just dropped today. And before that, we had Costa UK with Don't Sleep. So, staying focused on all the brand new music coming through this week. We've got some exciting stuff lined up for you, including a brand new future anthem tonight from the very famous, the biggest in the game, MK. And he's celebrating 10 years of making music, of releasing music. He's got a brand new album coming out end of October. And this track tonight is one of the tracks featured on there. Really excited to play that. It's big up to everyone texting in. Hello to our very own Crisis. Big up to Jamie as well, logged in from Bromley. It's good to hear Casey Lights back on Tour Room. Yes, you and me both.
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0: Okay, upping back into the trancey sort of vibes right now. We played this last week. Brand new from Eli Brown. This is called Damaged.

Camouflage with Odyssey right here. That was a little shift in the atmosphere. Also, did you see the brand new iPhone was released this week? And none other than Camouflage's track was featured on there as well. Really cool to see that. Not this track. Actually forgotten the name. I forgot to put it down, but we have been supporting Camouflage over the last 6 months, over the last 12 months actually. And the direction he's taking right now is just so good to see some recognition like that. Okay, let's get a little bit more euphoric right now. Stephen Kirkwood right here. His brand new track called Moments.

I mean, the title tells you exactly what you're getting into. Rock the funky beats. Sometimes you just don't need to complicate the track titles. You just need a beat that makes you groove. And then it just speaks for itself, right? And that's one of the things I just...

0: they're not disappointing, that's for sure. Big up to Aaron, locked in from Croydon tonight. 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
0: And if you ask me, Aaron, that sounds like a very solid Friday setup. Okay, something fresh, someone I never actually thought I would be playing on the Friday night dance party. However, it's a track that absolutely slaps. Brand new from Tiny Temper, this is called To The Floor, featuring Afrojack.

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Now there's a name that always brings a bit of energy to proceedings. He's everything, of course. And Rolling Dice is another one that's just got the proper club-ready character, but also it's a real soul to the track. Teamed up with Cosmo Kint on that one. And that had to go straight into this week's Friday night playlist. And before that, we had Tiny Temper, Afro Drag, and Trop Killers with a brand new one called To The Floor via Descendo in brackets. So, let's keep the vibes coming your way right now. We played this one last week for the first time from Sandy Groove and Boogie Tracks. It's called Amor Interdit.

0: brand new from Bijo and Kenya Amir. There's called Deja Vu. Before that, Sandy Groove and Boogie Tracks with Amar Interdit. Loving the late night attitude to this one. Exciting vibes. Works particularly well on this Friday evening. As we shift into autumn, eh? Can't believe it.
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with Drea on that one. It's called Where Did You Go? Proper Shogun Sana kind of vibes to that one. So glad that the Shogun decided to sign and release that one. One of my favorites at the moment. Okay, two more tracks to come your way then. We're going to cut in and out nice and quick. We've got less than 5 minutes now before we hit play on our brand new future anthem tonight from MK. Right now, this is Lumi with Who Tell 'Em.

fresh new one here from San Francisco, and Yamanda is called Work It. Okay, we are about 30 seconds away from 6 o'clock, which means it is nearly time for your future anthem tonight. Every single week, we pick one track from the playlist that we think deserves a little bit extra attention, one that you should probably hear, and one that might end up becoming one of the records you remember from the show and add into your very own playlist. Let's get into it then, shall we?

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1: Okay, tonight's future anthem comes from none other than MK, celebrating 10 years in production. The last 10 years, this is coming off his new album. It's called Leaving, featuring Tristan Henry.

0: MK and Tristan Henry there with Leaving. That is tonight's future anthem. This track is going to be featured on MK's brand new album, 10 Years of His Life in One Album, coming out on October 30th. It's got a bunch of unreleased mixes and, of course, the MK classics. The album is called In the Night Again. Yeah, you can pre-order that now. How exciting. Lots of lovely texts coming in. Excited texts as well. Ben in Sussex. Can't wait for this album to drop. Sophia says, MK, biggest and the best. Yeah, you know it. Big up to Chloe locked in London as well. Future anthem is a yes from her.
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0: Okay, right, we're into the second hour of this show now. The party is strong, the vibes are strong tonight, and it's only going to get better from here, believe it or not. Between now and 5:30, I've got loads of new music for the likes of DOD, Cascades, Amarilli, Mason Clark, and even Decipher as well. He's got a brand new one out, excited to hear play on that. And of course, 6:30 means it is weekend warm-up mix time. Lots of exciting music for that playlist tonight. But let's kick things off right now from Low Stepper and Roel. This is called Dreamliner, and it's just dropped today officially. Let's go.

Loving this. From DOD and Malarkey with Marlo Rex. It's called Are You Mine? Nice end of the summer kind of track, this one. Digging these productions from DOD at the moment. Back to back solid releases. And this one's certainly up there. So if you've just joined us, welcome along. This is the Friday Night Dance Party with me, Curtis J. We are still working our way through a seriously tasty selection of brand new dance music tonight. And there is so, so much on the scene at the moment. Fishing through it is a tough but a very enjoyable job. And I take all the hard work out for you so that you can come along, you can sit here on a Friday night, sit back, relax, and enjoy brand new dance music with me. And we've got a brand new one in next.

absolutely loving this. Washed Out with Feel It All Around. Jay Bird on the mix on this one. Before this, Cascade, Bobby Harvey and Sam Harper with Satisfy You. And the Sun Soaked mix, really digging that vibe on that one. I just thought we'd take things somewhat a little bit more laid back for a moment. This one is one of those records that just creates an atmosphere. You've got that warm, hazy feeling running through it, which makes it a nice contrast to some of the heavy club records we've already had tonight and will have. Weekend warm-up mix, I'm talking about you. That's why I just love programming this show this way. You don't just want 2 hours of the same tempo, same energy. We've got to go for a journey, right? That is what dance music's all about. You got moments where you can breathe. Then we build it back up, which is what we're about to do right now. Big up to Amy logs in from Brighton. Says it's giving her sunset drinks. Love it. Big up to Kenny K as well. Says funky fresh Friday. The beat goes on. Also says it's a jolly good evening. I love that. Okay, from Ellie Klein right now. This is called Answer Every Question. It's about to go off.

taking us through some beautiful melodic stuff there from Amarillo. It's called A Magic Story. Before this, we had Elie Klein with Answer Every Question, taking us through some more atmospheric space right there, just for a minute. And then we're going to spin things up into some Afro House in a minute. Track that I actually played last weekend. I was DJing over in Jersey for Super Try last Sunday. It was such a fun event, such a fun weekend. Hanging out with some pretty cool athletes, hanging out with some pretty cool crew on the sports presentation team. A big up to you guys. And you know, it's my first time going to Jersey as well. It's a pretty cool place. If you've ever been, let me know. 07427 000 944. And this next track from Mason Clark, it's called Libidi.

Absolutely loving this. Brand new from Decipher and Gabby Juliano. It's called New Way. Got to hang out with Decipher last year at ADE. He's a really cool guy. We even did an interview together. You can go over to Select Radio App's Instagram page, or all the social medias actually, and that interview will be there sitting waiting for you. You can have a look at that. Okay. It is time now for the weekend warm-up mix.

to the weekend at Walmart Mix, 6:30 every week. The last 30 minutes of tonight's show on the Friday Night Dance Party are all about getting you ready for the weekend. And so we kick things off tonight with James Hype and Volcoder with 1, 2, 3. So wherever you are, right?

And then, yeah, we had Alan from Italy. It's called This No More. Then DJ Anthony with My Hero just before this one. Okay, let's get the energy higher.

Big up to everyone texting in already. You know the mix is on fire when the text lines are lighting up. Big up to you, Henry. Big up to Robbie. Big up to Reese. Hello to Mario. Just cracked open the beers. Big up to you, my friends. Big up to Andrew. Amelia's locked in from Bromley tonight. Hello. So we've still got lots of great new music to come your way from the likes of Charlotte Moss, Mike Vell, Sintcar. We've got Jeff Swarovski, Jay Wara, Oscar J-Mo. You don't want to go anywhere. Stay right put. This is the weekend. What My Mix with me, Coach Jay, here on the Friday night dance party. Turn it up. Let's get back into the mix.

And we're getting towards the final stretch of your weekend warm-up mix now. That was Syntica and Cash Only with Busta Move. Busta New, sorry. Followed by this one, Hold the Phone from Gaskin. An Interplanetary Criminal, and as well, Silver Bumper on that one. You can hear all the energy of all three of them coming together. Also had Mike Vell with I Need It before Simca and Cash Only. So, as we are fast approaching the end of the show, firstly, thank you very much for joining us this evening. Hope you've discovered some brand new music that you're going to add into your playlist. Discovered artists you might not have known about before. That is what we're all about here. And we do this every Friday night, 5 through till 7 p.m. And if you missed any of tonight's show, you can remember, you're always able to listen back on the Slate Radio Apple website. 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So let's get a few more tracks your way before we finish up tonight. Also, don't forget, you can give us a follow on the socials at Curtis J Music. Get some first looks of brand new music that we're going to be playing on the show. Always highlighting what I'm enjoying, what I think you should be checking out, adding to your playlist. And of course, radio updates come there first. Behind the scenes stuff as well. Releases, gigs, and everything else I'm getting up to. Okay, let's enjoy this one then. Jeff Swarovski.

And that brings us to the end of tonight's show. Thank you so much for listening tonight. We just played Jay Warren, Bipolar Sunshine with Music Don't Stop. Absolutely loving that one. Straight in the mix as well, just sounding really, really good. So what a couple of hours we've had. Loads of fresh new dance music. Brand new future anthem tonight from MK. And of course, your weekend warm-up mix to get this weekend properly started. Massive love to everyone who's been listening tonight. Whether you're in London, Brighton, Bristol, Kent, Sussex, Surrey, Essex, Norwich, or any else around the world, thank you for spending part of your Friday evening with us. We'll be back next Friday, 5:30 till 7 p.m. with another 2 hours of brand new dance music right here on Select Radio. 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Give me a follow on the socials at Curtis J, J-A-Y Music, for all the latest. Okay, I'm going to leave you with one last track from Oscar Jammo. It's called Ain't Your Property, and we're going to up the BPM just to finish off tonight. Have a fantastic weekend, guys. Same time. Oh, I lost my words there. Same time, same place next Friday. Take care.

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7 here in the UK. My name is Simeon Riley. What's good? Are you ready for some big records though? Out to everyone getting involved right now. Friday Night Selects, little cover show. You know I'm going to bring the noise, right? More hit records on the way live in the mix and blend as well. So you know

happening here in the UK. It's your boy, Simeon Riley, looking after you. Good. Hope you've had a good week as well. Lots of people returning to work this week as well. After a long time off. Were you one of those people? Are you feeling it right now? Were you literally counting down to the weekend? Don't worry though, because it's here now. And I've got so much hit records to press play on as well. Special shouts out to Holly Got Alert. Hello to Kerry as well. Hello to my guy Russ Got Alert as well. All right, keep your shouts coming.

Devin here in the UK. We're rolling out the biggest house sounds right now. Here in the home of electronic music. Hello. Wherever you're up to for your Friday, if you're out and about, at home, just chilling, relaxing. Getting ready for a big Friday night out. Whatever you're doing right now, you're covered with some of the biggest records you'll hear this weekend. Let's keep the big record.

The last record, MK Lee Foss, Annabelle Unglund, Pleasure, with a record called Breakaway. Right, this record underneath us, it's called Losing My Sanity. As time approaches 20 minutes to 8, you're locked to Friday Night Select, Simi Rally looking after you. Right, let's keep the vibes rolling.

pressing play on the biggest hit records right now. Records underneath us. Hannah Wants on production. Ava on the vocals with a record called The One. I've got brand new music on the way from Camel Fast as well. 07427 000944 gets you connected with me here in the studio. Let me know what you're up to. If you're out and about this weekend, you're out and about tonight, you're on the WhatsApp groups right now, aren't you? All right, keep it here.

Oh yeah? Love that! Right, the next record's huge. It comes from Clementine Douglas. All right, turn me up. It's Select. It's Friday.

Right, we're live in the mix and blend right now. Time's just gone 11 minutes past 8 here in the UK for Friday. You okay? You feeling the vibes right now, Kush?

and I'm literally starving right now. I'm thinking, what should I have? What is my Friday treat? Have you got any suggestions for me? 07427 000944, and I do not want pizza. What do you reckon I should have after the show? Let me know. Please give me some suggestions. Nothing silly though, please.

This record reminds me of when I used to go out back in the day. We got Colin Francis. We got Max Denham. I remember when Colin used to drop this. Jeez. If you're from Essex and you know about the venue New Bar, oh my gosh, you used to go out from there. Club 195 as well. Time approaching 8:30 here in the UK. You're listening to the home of electronic music, it's Select. Hello, you good? My name's Tim Morelli. 07427 000944 gets you in touch. Add everyone on Instagram as well, so many messages to get through. Don't you worry, I'll get to you shortly. But right now, we are turning up the biggest records for your Friday. And I got more on the way. All right, let's keep your shouts coming. Message is Chinese. Now, I don't really want Chinese. I had that the other day, and it weren't good. Chinese is so hit and miss. Sometimes they send me some dusty chicken balls, man. Feels like they've been warmed up like 100 times. Absolute liberty, right?

Shane to this one from my sister Janaya. It's called Love Over Hate. Love Janaya, you know. Her vocals just slap different. Back 10 and 12 is huge.

Last 15 minutes from me inside the Mix and Blend. Massive shouts out to Codename 47 in the wings. He takes over from 9. Oh my gosh, you're being sport this Friday, right? Curtis J kicked off the vibes from 5, taking you through till 7.

I mean, it's the home of electronic music, right? Right, the next record. Azari, Max Dean. Do you know what it is?

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Walking in my Front Night Select Crew, how are we doing? Wicked last few hours from Simeon. And we continue. And kicking off tonight, fresh new thing on 13 Records, Trish O and Deanne. Feel the funk. Let's get into it.

right then. You can probably tell we've got the energy tonight. So have you. Let me know, 07427-000944. And go grab your dancing shoes if they weren't already to hand.

and in the spotlight in a little while. Fresh new one out on Mousetrap. That's Dead Mouse's label from Carlo Giannico. Really looking forward to that.

the second track then. The track we opened last week's show, Sugarborn with There's a 10. And that last one, Disciples, They Don't Know, but Mad Again, giving it a refix for 2026. Now this, Chris Reeve, doing his work on Bingo Player's Devotion. Let's get moving.

I'd love to know what you thought of that one. 07427 000944. Come and check in. Tell us what you're up to. It is the weekend after all. And straight into this. Look Back, the latest one from the Deep Fiction duo.

What a groove that last one was. Addicted to the Drums. Michael Grandiel. And now this. Put this in the spotlight last week. Low Stepper and Jewel Kid. Remixed by Who themselves. This is the Roller. Rolling into your Friday night. Bringing the pressure. Bringing that dancing flavour. Yes, my Friday Night Select crew, where are you? In a little while, we still got our killer classic. Going back to 2010.

This is it then. Jumping in that time machine back to 2010. This week's killer classic. Ivan Pica. Louis D'Amora. Remixed by Patrick LaFunk. This is Apple Temptation.

I used to love this kind of tech house. Grinding in those clubs in London that no longer exist. The likes of Turn Mills. Oh, those were the days. And what a wicked find for this week's Killer Classic.

So the last one was Sammy Dean with Play the Game. I love the vibe, and that gets released next week, as does this one from Needs No Sleep. Empty Room is this track. Incredible vocals. Quick shout out on the text as well, checking in Alex, Josh, and Marcus.

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1: So, of course, this is Fatboy Slim, Song for Lindy. And an official remix. Gets its release out on Skint. Sam Jacobs has well and truly done this one justice. Old school sounds.

So what a wicked future floor filler from Charlotte Moss this week. I'd love to know what you thought of that. 07427 000944. Text is live in the studio.

Salita's just checked in. All the fire emojis. Locked in from Bromley. Heavyweight sounds on select. Yes, you know Lee.

join me, Codename 47. This is Select's Friday Night Showcase as we are taking you on that musical journey. There are no limits here. It's just all good vibes, all great music. And as always, doing the second hour, big bassy things are a coming. But you just got to move.

House of Who, a remix by Jewel Kid. More Jewel Kid on the show this evening. Yeah.

Yes, Motive. With a modern version of Everybody's Free. Oh, and it's a goodie. Yes, my Finite Select crew. I want to see you moving.

set every week, a mix of the old school and the new. Done only as how Ilias Barrientos can. This is Thinking of You. Just get moving.

Let's talk. This is All Really. Love this one from Shermanology. Always a mover. It's called Let's Go. And that's exactly what we should do.

and a vibe from Adam Dolby. This is That Feeling. Coming up to 25 past 10 on your Friday evening. I'm feeling free, finally me. Yeah. And this is Select's Friday Night Showcase, bringing you the best in new and unreleased music. No limits here. The musical journey continues, and you know what we do in this hour. We turn up the tempo and bring up the bass. Here's some garage and some breaksy kind of dubstep feelings coming up later as well. So if you want to keep moving, you know what to do.

one of the Philippines' finest, Sofia Guerrero, with Lights Flash, another heavyweight production from her. Love that. And then before that was The Parade by Ewan McVicar. And now this. Beastie and Klein, or Bestie and Klein. I love it when artists just put letters. Makes it so much easier for us.

bouncy wobblers. Just like this, I love it. So yes, my phone line select crew, wherever you are, if you still want to check in, let us know what you're up to. 07-427-000-944. I'm always here for you. And it goes like this.

to Alan Size Records. This is Kreider. Oh my. Yeah, that's the name of the track. But I share that sentiment

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I need your loving. Now this is LP Rhythm. Played it for the first time on the show last week. How you feeling?

20 minutes left to go of the show. And then, of course, it's We Are One. Mr. Bill McGruddy will take you on through the following hour into your Friday night. I hope you got your bass bins ready.

7 minutes left of the show to go, but we are still powering on. That last one was Love, Sean, out on the Awesome Size.

Whoa. And this is the one we're going to go out on then. So we had 1111 Deep for a few tracks back. That last one, I Feel It, so dope. And this one, a fresh new one out today, and I had to end with this. Felix John, Jaguar and Fangs. The drum rhythms on this are incredible. Why Are You Mad?

shout out to each and every one of you who's been listening tonight. Hope you're all having a wonderful Friday evening. And of course, we'll hand over the reins in just a little while to Bill McGrady with We Are One. Take you on through your Friday night and into your Saturday morning. If you've been loving what we've been playing here on Select, you can listen back over at selectradioapp.com. I, of course, have been Codename 47. I'll be back next week with more Friday Night Show.

0: Have a wonderful weekend. What a way to end on. So here it is then, Bill McGruddy, We Are One. Over to you.
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77. As smooth as ever. And a very good evening to you folks. It's Bill McGrady coming at you live from our studios here at Select in Norwich.

Before we head into that 12-minute challenge, we have something from Decipher. It's out today, and it is a Decipher and a Gabby Giuliana. This is the extended mix, and the name of the tune is New Way. And I'm going to make this my track of the week.

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1: This is Taki Noon with an exclusive mix that I especially did for We Are One. I hope you like it. Enjoy it.
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1: So there you go, that's what you have to beat. I thought it was absolutely extraordinary. Challenge he came up with on his own, by the way.
2: I hope you like it. Enjoy it.
1: So I'm handing you over now to our resident, the capable hands of Big T, that's Big Turtle, with his Turtle Friends mix series, giving you a little sample of what that's like in case you wanted to go and listen to that at some point. But in the meantime, enjoy his mix and I'll catch you on the other side. And I should say, if you want to

for it. We've got time for a couple more. I've got a couple from Let There Be House coming out shortly. First one is LSB, Days of Glory, as heard on Crisis Cuts of the Week. And speaking of which, we have a Sharp and Crisis following that.

the producer and writer of the track, Samco. So glad they got in touch. This is a banger. It's what I could describe as ragga tech. Techno mixed with ragga. I mean, come on. Absolutely awesome. And this is my tune of the month.

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I hope you enjoyed listening to it as much as we enjoyed making it. So, as they say, ciao for now. I've got a plane to catch, and I'll catch you next week.

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1: In the beginning, there was Jack, and Jack had a groove. And from this groove came the grooves of all grooves. And while one day viciously throwing down on his box, Jack boldly declared, "Let there be house."
2: Yes, yes, crew, good evening, good morning, wherever you are around this fantastic house music world, and welcome to another episode

This one's coming on Jeremy Sylvester's label, Garage Paradise, on the 9th of October. So stay peeled to my socials. Do not to do, make a drink, turn up to 11 as we get into it. This is the House of Chic Radio Show.

as we slip out of that brand new one for myself. Get that one that drops 9th of October, New York City thing. It's a brand new one from Prunk on his new album, Footprints. This track's entitled I Want Your Love, featuring Danny Losito. Forthcoming on his own imprint, Piv. Loving this massive album.

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Track underneath me, time for some piano business, courtesy of JB Martinez. Track's entitled Piano Trip, Big Dreams EP. Loving this one, definitely slamming this on the weekend. If you want to find out what I'm DJing, what I'm producing, head over to my socials at Grace Bones Music and, of course, House of Chic Radio.

track underneath me. Absolutely loving this one, man. It's got that kind of electro vibe. Courtesy of George Feely. Track's entitled Electrique. This one forthcoming on Cuckoo Records. Brand new label on my radar. Go check him out on their IG.

Records. Actually just signed a brand new one to Stash, so stay locked to my socials, Grace Bones Music. I want to say a massive thank you to everyone supporting my music this year.

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1: Yes, House is Chic, that wraps up the first 30 minutes of the show. And as always, absolute bangers. 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As always, big love to the labels and the DJs and producers for sending me the finest, freshest music each week. Now's that time of the show to introduce you to the Weekend Hot Mix. This time we welcome Southern California boy, 4Knee. He's a house music and DJ producer. His sound is influenced by the myriad of soulful artists and modern, all-encompassing groove and funky disco and deep house. These blend elements make for a unique retro sound with groovy, forward-thinking vibe. For as long as he can remember, 4Knee has been around music with the ability to play 13 musical instruments. Wow, man, sounds like we've got a little prince on our hands here. 4Knee has savant level understanding of how sounds are supposed to blend together in a mix and blurs the lines between live instrumentation and electronic production. I'm telling you, what I'm hearing from this geezer in this production is absolute fire. So I want you to sit back, actually do not sit back, I want you to stand up, crank it to 11 as we welcome 4Knee for the Weekend Hot Mix.

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up the weekend hot mix, and Forney absolutely loved those 30 minutes of that beautiful disco, soulful, grooving house. That's what we're about here on the House of Chic radio show. 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You, the House of Chic listeners, if you already don't follow the geezer, head over to his socials right now at Forney Music. That's 4NEY Music. Hopefully I get to see you very soon on the dance floor. Brother, big love, maximum respect. 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